were just two lovers. 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She got solar power. Minutes feel like hours.

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1: I open my eyes. Look around. I stand up. I walk. 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But I feel